sticks, so we made a fire dead. Let it burn to a crisp, and that's a surefire flip. She's a boss, she's a bitch. I take that as a compliment.

for you, I guess you're getting everything you want. You bought a new car and your career's really taking off. It's like we never even had.